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It's enough to drive.

0: 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L'emissora que t'escolta.
1: 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Nice and easy.

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1: Turning.
0: Rough.
1: Proud Mary,
0: it's the way we
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2: Fellas, I'm ready to get up and do my thing.
3: Go ahead.
2: I want to get into it, man, you know.
3: Go ahead.
2: Like a sex machine, man.
3: Yeah.
2: Moving, doing it, you know.
3: Yeah.
2: Can I count it off?
3: Go ahead.
2: One, two, three, four.

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I checked in to that hotel, I couldn't keep from making a living hell. I took off my jewelry and rented a movie. Then I tried to call you, 'cause something confused me. I went for a walk to find some blood with a

The blues walked in and met me. If he stays away, old rocking chair will get me. All I do is pray.